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1: 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Thank you so much for your support on my new song, Bam Bam.
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1: She's got that look in her eyes.
2: Enrique Iglesias.
1: Like she wants to mess around. Enrique, talk to him.

0: promises with you. You said you hated the ocean, but you're surfing now. Hey guys, it's Camila. Thank you so much for your support on my new song, Bam Bam.
1: Hello Mexico, my name is Ed Sheeran. 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

0: you hated the ocean, but you're surfing now. Hey guys, it's Camila. Thank you so much for your support on my new song, Bam Bam.
1: 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My name is Ed Sheeran. You can listen to my new song, Thinking Out, request it, and listen. And I'll see you very soon.
2: Suena solo aquí.